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1: She comes from Silver Spoon, Golden Rule, private school, never miss Sunday church.

He is Jackson Dean. We are Chatham Kent's Big Country 91.3 in Heavens to Betsy. Big Breakfast underway on this midweek Wednesday. It is Mike and Cheryl and another big smack of heat as you head out the door this morning. Heat warning firmly in place. Later on this afternoon, we get up to around 33 Celsius. Feeling like the low to maybe mid-40s by the afternoon. Is there relief on the horizon? Yes, it looks like by the weekend, we'll see some rain moving in, and the heat will go down a little bit. The humidity will go down a little bit, but that's just not today. Not yet. John Party, this is Heartache in the Dance Floor. Good morning from Big

There's Morgan Wallen. We are Chatham Kent's Big Country 91.3. And the Big Breakfast still to come. Another chance to qualify for Chris Stapleton, Lainey Wilson tickets, Ford Field in early August. Whenever you hear a Chris Stapleton tune in the queue to text us in the Wanig Fuel studio line, do so. And you could be in the daily draw to win those tickets, Ford Field, 8th of August. And a bonus chance awaits you, too, to maybe win those tickets at BigCountry913.com. Another chance to qualify later this morning. New High Valley and Fools on Big Country.

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1: With an update from cknewstoday.ca, I'm Cheryl Johnstone. The heat warning is still in effect. Environment Canada is calling for a high of 35 Celsius today in Chatham-Kent and a humidex of 44. Despite yesterday being the peak of this latest heat event, we didn't set a new record high. Meanwhile, wildfire smoke is forecasted to reach southwestern Ontario today as smoke from hundreds of active wildfires in northern Ontario make their way to the area. Investigators are still working to figure out what sparked a fire in Chatham. Crews rushed to Park Street near Baxter around 6:30 yesterday morning to find two homes heavily damaged. Both properties have been boarded up, but no injuries or displaced residents have been reported. Fire officials say the Chatham-Kent police have taken over the investigation. Beach access is expanding in Chatham-Kent. A new floating Moby chair is now available at Mitchell's Bay Beach thanks to the Children's Treatment Center Foundation of Chatham-Kent. The three-year project has also brought accessible chairs to beaches in Irio and Rondo. Designed to roll over sand and float in the water, the chairs allow people with mobility challenges to enjoy the beach. Funding came from the Chatham-Kent Community Foundation, the South Kent Wind Community Fund, and Hydro One's Councillor Ward Funding Program. The chairs are free to use during beach season on a first-come, first-served basis. Don't expect a change to borrowing costs today. Most economists believe the Bank of Canada will hold its key interest rate at 2.25% when it makes its latest announcement later this morning. The Toronto Star says tensions in the Middle East have pushed oil prices higher, but inflation has stayed in check and Canada's economy has shown signs of improvement. A Chatham-Kent football team is just one win away from being crowned provincial champions. The U10 Cougars are set to play the Durham Dolphins in the Ontario Summer Football League A Division Championship this Sunday at York University. Head coach Stephen Noonan says the team's confidence has grown throughout the season. The
2: team has actually been progressing each week. Our fundamentals has been improving, and the kids are understanding their assignments and their task, and everyone is doing their job.
1: Kickoff for this Sunday's game is at 3 p.m. In sports, Toronto Blue Jays pitcher Dylan Cease struck out the side in the first inning as the American League shut out the National League 4-0 in the MLB All-Star Game. Cease combined with 10 relievers for a three-hitter, and Jays second baseman Ernie Clement made a spectacular play, robbing Dodger Andy Pages of a hit and throwing him out with a leaping throw to first. Spain's headed to the FIFA World Cup final. They blanked France 2-0 to win their semifinal. Spain will play the winner of today's semi between England and defending champion Argentina. Chatham's Bridget Carlton missed the game-winning three-pointer as time expired as the Portland Fire lost 90-87 to Connecticut. Carlton finished with 12 points, 3 rebounds, 3 assists, and 3 steals. In other WNBA action, the Toronto Tempo fell 79-62 to Washington. And the NBA's investigation into Kawhi Leonard continues. Commissioner Adam Silver says he expects the ongoing saga to wrap up sometime this summer. The league is looking into whether or not the Clippers engaged in salary cap circumvention when signing Leonard back in 2023. Now the forecast. A heat warning is in effect still, as we'll see a mix of sun and cloud today with a chance of showers and the risk of a thunderstorm late this afternoon. Also some local smoke in a high of 35, humidex of 44. Partly cloudy tonight with a chance of showers and the risk of a thunderstorm, low of 21. And sunny tomorrow, but some local smoke and a high of 32. Right now it's 24 Celsius. With the humidity, though, it feels more like 32. I'm Cheryl Johnstone. For more on these and other stories, visit cknewstoday.ca.
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0: It's another hot and humid one, but you got to carry on. Kenny Chesney, we are Chatham Kent's Big Country. 91.3, 612 on a scorcher of a Wednesday. Good morning. It is a big breakfast. It is Mike and Cheryl, and I found this morning when I left the house, it was just, it smacked you right in the face. I think more than any other day this summer.
1: It is so hot and humid out there, and I had to go play baseball in Blenheim last night.
0: Oh, how was that?
1: It was hot. It was stifling. There was a bit of a breeze sometimes, though, but there was no shade at this park that we were playing at.
0: Yikes.
1: Ugh, it was so hot. But good news, driving through Blenheim, they're setting up for Cherry Fest.
0: That's coming up. That kicks off tomorrow, I suppose. More right through the weekend. We'll actually be on location and let you know everything that's going on. But it's almost Cherry Fest time. So much going on this weekend. Heat warning is underway. Right now, we're already at 24. Feeling like 32 Celsius. As you're out the door on this Wednesday morning. Chris Stapleton tickets, we're giving you the chance to win that show along with Lainey Wilson next month at Pine Knob. And actually, we'll give you another chance in about 20, 25 minutes to maybe go see Chris Stapleton and Lainey Wilson.
1: When you hear a Chris Stapleton song play, you just have to text Big and your full name to the Wattock Fuel studio line at 519-351-6300 to be entered to win.
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0: Is there anything in your wardrobe that you would consider the most uncomfortable or just awkward to wear?
1: Anything that requires probably a strapless bra in my world. Fair enough. Never the greatest. But there's a new pair of pants that's gone viral from Zara, actually, because people keep tripping and face planting while wearing them.
0: And if that sounds fun for you, they're called flowy wide leg pants, many colors. They cost $46 American. And on TikTok, this is blowing up. There's a hashtag, Zara Trousers. Lots of videos of women complaining about wiping out while wearing them and showing their wounds. So apparently they're very baggy.
1: They're so flowy that you trip on them, that you're stepping on them. One woman said, POV, the deadly Zara pants claimed yet another victim. And another one added, yeah, they really do need a hazard warning. And then I love this. Someone proposed maybe doing a Netflix documentary about these pants. And someone else commented, I'm a victim. Can I be interviewed? We almost died.
0: Why do you buy, like, are they that good looking? Like, why are you buying them if everyone is face planting and hurting
1: yourself? Well, it's the trend right now. Wide leg pants are kind of in, so people just buy them and maybe not realize the hazard until they get home. Zara hasn't commented on this yet, but probably won't unless there's a class action lawsuit.
0: Unbelievable. Flowy wide leg pants. People are hurting themselves, but they seem to be fine with hurting themselves with that. Maybe it's going to help sales. We'll find out. Do you find yourself posting on social media less these days?
1: Yeah.
0: Because I do. It's mm-hmm. I don't know. Is the allure of it fading away? It's just like, who cares what I'm doing?
1: Well, we're not the only ones. A new survey from a privacy company found 55% of people said that maintaining their social media presence now feels more like work instead of fun. I blame the influencers for this. More than half say they're posting less than 5 years ago, and many are being much more selective about what they share. And I think privacy might be a big issue when it comes to that.
0: And then there's the things that people bicker about online that maybe people are stepping back from. There's political arguments. Doom scrolling. How many afternoons are we just kind of doom scrolling through our phones and all of a sudden it's an hour later?
1: Hey, that's why dumb phones are coming back, right?
0: That's like, right.
1: A lot of teens are now ditching smartphones and going back to flip phones. I mean, they're a pain in the butt to text with, but then you're not tempted to be sucked into social media.
0: Maybe your mental health will thank you for it. Survey found that younger adults are feeling the pressure the most, and Gen Zers say the social media has become more exhausting. So, yeah, I'm finding myself just posting more, thinking basically, does anyone care what I'm doing right now? What I am doing is I am binging Netflix a lot. Yesterday, I went down that Netflix rabbit hole. Very funny fella. Comedian Brian Regan, if you're looking for something fun, it's his Netflix special, On the Rocks.
8: I grew up in the Eastern time zone. I now live in the Pacific time zone. And what's weird, living out there, when anybody from the Eastern time zone leaves a voice message, they always feel they have to compute the time difference. I'm always getting messages, hey, Brian, it's 4 o'clock my time. That's 1 o'clock your time. I know what time it is where I am. I have a friend who does that all the time. He recently left this message. Brian, do me a favor, call me back. I'm going to be out for about 20 minutes my time. That's just call me back. When I was a kid, it was weird learning about time zones, learning that there were 24 around the world. I looked at a globe and saw all the lines met at the top, and I thought, what time is it up there? Could you put your hand on the pole and walk around? 1 o'clock, 2 o'clock, 3 o'clock, 4 o'clock, 5 o'clock, 6 o'clock.
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0: He's coming to Southwestern Ontario a little bit later on this fall. Josh Ross, and on a different night, we are Chatham Kent's Big Country. And in November, he will be at Caesars Windsor. All the details, man. They've got a great line of shows, actually, through the last part of summer and the fall.
1: Just announced Mitchell Tenpenny's coming in, too.
0: That's right.
1: So, love that. And if you didn't know, they've recently changed it. All shows at Caesars Windsor now, all ages. So Unless otherwise specified.
0: Right. Josh Ross, November, CaesarsWindsor.com. Mike and Cheryl, it is the Big Breakfast. Hope you're having a great start to your Wednesday. Thank you very much for your votes. Yesterday, in the Big Question, kind of a takeoff on something I saw on Reddit with performance-based... Performance-based bonuses, I guess.
1: Yes. Yeah, so there were six options, and we were asking which one would you choose? And no surprise... winning out 48% of the vote, 50% would want to get paid more money for their job.
0: 50% more money for your job. Mm-hmm. So thanks for your votes yesterday on the Big Question. Today is a delicious day on this 15th of July. It is National Hot Dog Day, so celebrate accordingly.
1: Mm-hmm.
0: Is it too early to do that? Because I could go for a hot dog.
1: I love a hot dog. I don't know what it is about a hot dog, but they're just so good.
0: Absolutely. In this kind of weather, go out and barbecue. Might be a bit too hot to fire the barbecue. Mm-hmm. Barbecue.
1: Air fry them. It's one thing I've discovered this year is air frying hot dogs. Delicious.
0: I have never air fried a hot dog
1: before. Oh my gosh. It only takes like 5 or 6 minutes too, depending on, you know, how big the hot dog you have, but they're so good.
0: We've got to go for hot dogs now. We want to know though, with National Hot Dog Day, what is your must-have hot dog topping? So you only have one. If you could have one, what are you going for?
1: Mustard, relish, ketchup, onions? Let us know. Vote now on our website, bigcountry913.com.
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0: Thomas Red, Jordan Davis, we're Chatham, Kent's Big Country. 91.3 ain't a bad life. 6:30 on your Wednesday morning in the Big Breakfast. Heat warning still in effect. It's going to be another scorcher later this afternoon. 33, much hotter with the Humidex. Right now, we're at 24 Celsius.
1: With an update from cknewstoday.ca, I'm Cheryl Johnstone. A heat warning is still in effect for Chatham, Kent. Environment Canada is calling for a high of 35 Celsius today and a Humidex of 44. Despite yesterday being the peak of the latest heat event, we didn't set a new record high. Meanwhile, dense wildfire smoke is forecasted to reach southwestern Ontario today as hundreds of active wildfires in northern Ontario continue to produce significant smoke plumes. The Weather Network says residents can expect hazy skies, red sunrises and sunsets, and potential odors. Anyone sensitive to poor air quality is advised to limit their time outdoors. A fire has left two homes in Chatham with heavy damage. Crews responded to the blaze on Park Street near Baxter around 6:30 yesterday morning. A damage estimate has not been released, but fire officials do not believe anyone was hurt or displaced. The cause of the fire is unknown, and Chatham Kent police have taken over the investigation. Another Chatham Kent beach is now more accessible. A new floating Moby Beach chair is now available at Mitchell's Bay Beach, thanks to the Children's Treatment Center Foundation of Chatham Kent. Similar chairs are already available at Erie O and Rondo beaches. The chairs help people with disabilities and limited mobility travel over the sand and safely enter the water. The project was funded through the Chatham Kent Community Foundation, Southwest Wind Community Fund, and Hydro One's Counselor Ward Funding Program. A Chatham Kent football team is just one win away from a provincial title. The U10 Cougars will take on the Durham Dolphins in the Ontario Summer Football League A Division Championship this Sunday at York University. Head coach Stephen Noonan says the team's confidence and execution have improved every week. After going winless last season, they finished second in the standings this year with the league's top-ranked offense. In sports, the American League shut out the National League 4-0 in the MLB All-Star Game. Toronto Blue Jays pitcher Dylan Cease struck out the side in the first inning, while teammate Ernie Clement made a spectacular play at second base. Spain blanked France 2-0 to book their spot in the FIFA World Cup final. They'll play the winner of today's semi between England and defending champion Argentina. Chatham's Bridger Carlton missed the game-winning three-pointer as time expired as the Portland Fire lost 90-87 to Connecticut. Carlton finished with 12 points, 3 rebounds, 3 assists, and 3 steals. In another WNBA action, the Toronto Tempo fell 79-62 to Washington. Now the forecast. A heat warning is in effect as we'll see a mix of sun and cloud today with a chance of showers and the risk of a thunderstorm late this afternoon. Also some local smoke with a high of 35, Humidex of 44. Partly cloudy tonight with a chance of showers and the risk of a thunderstorm, low of 21. And sunny tomorrow with some local smoke and a high of 32. Right now it's 22 Celsius. With the humidity, it feels more like 30. I'm Cheryl Johnstone. 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

0: Morgan Wallen, we're Chatham Kent's Big Country 91.3, and don't we? 6:41 in your Wednesday morning, the Big Breakfast. Mike and Cheryl Vaughn is joining us. It's a Chatham concert band, and it's almost showtime tonight. Vaughn, how are you, sir?
1: I am well, thank you, Mike. Yeah, so if Pops in the Park.
0: Pops in the Park tonight, and if you're looking for a hot night, all you need to do is be a part of the Chatham concert band, because you have had scorchers of Wednesday night so far.
1: We have, last week was hot, but we had a great breeze, so it was wonderful, and it's neat to watch because the audience, they're in the shade. There's like huge, huge trees in Tecumseh Park, and it's crazy the way it lays the shade right across the front there, so it's beautiful for them. And luckily for us, we had a really nice breeze there coming from the east-northeast, something like tonight, only won't be as strong a breeze. So very helpful. It's very pleasant in the park, for sure.
2: So you said it's a pop concert tonight. So what does that mean? What has that got planned for it?
1: Well, pops in the park, which means people can bring their own pops and sip on them while during the concert. But it also means we're playing music that appeals to, hopefully, will catch almost everybody throughout the evening with something that they like. So we're going to feature our flute section, by the way. We have a stellar flute section. We're also going to feature Dan White on tuba. Dan's a terrific tuba player, so we'll feature him. We're going to have music, say, from the Blues Brothers. Remember Jake and Elwood getting the band back together? Well, we're doing that tonight with a bunch of their tunes. And we're going to do music from the James Bond. We picked out like about four really, really good theme songs from various James Bond movies. So we'll play those. A little bit of rock and roll here and there, light classical, you name it, we'll have it tonight.
0: And you're going on right until early September on Wednesday nights.
1: We are. So the way it works this year, we have 11 of these concerts, and this is number 4 of 11.
2: Perfect. So how many members do you have in the concert band this year?
1: We typically have about 30 on stage. So sometimes a little more, sometimes a little less, depending on who's on vacation and has work commitments and that sort of thing. So it's a good thing that we have the commitment that we have, because it enables us to cover a lot of different charts where you need to have those parts covered.
0: Well, it looks like we'll have a great night for you tonight. So just, it's as simple as bringing your lawn chair, bringing the ones that you love, and head on down to Tecumseh Park tonight.
1: That's right. Bring a lawn chair, bring a friend, and bring your own pops.
0: Bring your own pops. It's Pops Night, Summer Concerts in the Park, the Chatham Concert Band. It starts off at Vaughn.
1: Starts at 7, goes for about an hour.
0: 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Good luck tonight, sir. We'll talk to you next week.
1: Thanks a lot. Keep cool.
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There he is, Chris Stapleton. That's White Horse. We're Chatham Kent's Big Country 91.3. Another chance to qualify to see Chris Stapleton in concert coming up fairly shortly in Detroit. Ford Field, the All-American Roadshow with Lainey Wilson. Thanks for all the texts coming through during that song's playing. And keep listening for your next chance all through the day when you hear Chris Stapleton's song and that cue to text us in the Wanick Fuel studio line. 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You could be getting tickets to the Chris Stapleton, Lainey Wilson Show, August 8th, Ford Field. 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
7: Ella Langley has been going viral lately for the speeches she gives at her shows. 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
7: You might be hearing some of those speeches this week. 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
9: Did you know Rascal Flatts, they have a milestone. 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Originally, of course, recorded by Tom Cochran in 1991. They covered the song for the Pixar film Cars, which is 20 years ago. Do you want to feel old?
7: Mm-hmm.
9: 20 years ago.
7: Yep, I know.
9: It's funny, my son grew up with the Cars original.
7: Yep.
9: And then he would hear the Tom Cochran version, and he's like, I don't like that as much. What's wrong with that version?
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9: The soundtrack exposure significantly boosted the song's lasting popularity. They celebrated the achievement on social media, writing Life as a Highway just hit 1 billion streams on Spotify. Gary J, Joe Don officially disbanded 5 years ago, but recently announced a reunion. So congrats to Rascal Flatts on that milestone. Hit up our Big Country website. You can read about Casey Musgraves teaming up with Stanley 1913.
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1: With an update from cknewstoday.ca, I'm Cheryl Johnstone. A heat warning is still in effect. Environment Canada's calling for a high of 35 Celsius today in Chatham Kent and a humidex of 44. Despite yesterday being the peak of this latest heat event, we did not set a new record high. Meanwhile, wildfire smoke is forecasted to reach southwestern Ontario today as smoke from hundreds of wildfires in northern Ontario continue to blow into the area. Forecasters are looking into a fire that damaged two homes in Chatham. Firefighters responded to the blaze on Park Street near Baxter around 6:30 yesterday morning. Officials have not released a damage estimate, but there were no injuries. The cause of the fire hasn't been determined, and Chatham Kent Police, along with the Ontario Fire Marshal's Office, are investigating. People with mobility challenges now have another way to enjoy Chatham Kent's beaches. The Children's Treatment Center Foundation has installed a floating Moby chair at Mitchell's Bay Beach. Accessible chairs are also available at the beaches in Erio and Rondeau. They have large floating tires that move easily across sand and into the water. The project was supported by the Chatham Kent Community Foundation, the Southwest Wind Community Fund, and Hydro One's Councillor Ward Funding Program. The chairs can be signed out free of charge during the beach season on a first-come, first-served basis. The Bank of Canada is widely expected to leave its key interest rate unchanged at 2.25% today. Economists say inflation has remained relatively stable, and the economy continues to show modest growth, making a rate change unlikely. The Toronto Star says many forecasters are expecting rates to remain unchanged into early next year. The U10 Chatham Kent Cougars will play for a provincial title this weekend. They're set to play the Durham Dolphins in the Ontario Summer Football League A Division Championship at York University. Head coach Stephen Noonan says win or lose, the team has shown amazing growth from its first season last year.
2: So we lost every single game last year to this year. We are in second place in the standings, first place in offense, and second place in defense.
1: The game will be on Sunday with kickoff set for 3 p.m. In sports, Toronto Blue Jays pitcher Dylan Cease struck out the side in the first inning as the American League shut out the National League 4-0 in the MLB All-Star Game. Cease combined with 10 relievers for a three-hitter, and Jays second baseman Ernie Clement made a spectacular play, robbing Dodger Andy Pages of a hit and throwing him out with a leaping throw to first. Spain's headed to the FIFA World Cup final. They blanked France 2-0 to win their semifinal. Spain will play the winner of today's semifinal between England and defending champion Argentina. Chatham's Bridget Carleton missed the game-winning three-pointer as time expired as the Portland Fire lost 90-87 to Connecticut. Carleton finished with 12 points, 3 rebounds, 3 assists, and 3 steals. In other WNBA action, the Toronto Tempo fell 79-62 to Washington. And the NBA's investigation into Kawhi Leonard continues. Commissioner Adam Silver says he expects the ongoing saga to wrap up sometime this summer. The league is looking into whether or not the Clippers engaged in a salary cap circumvention when they signed Leonard back in 2023. Now the forecast, a heat warning is in effect as we'll see a mix of sun and cloud today with a chance of showers and the risk of a thunderstorm late this afternoon. Also some local smoke with a high of 35, humidex of 44. Partly cloudy tonight with a chance of showers and the risk of a thunderstorm, low of 21, and sunny tomorrow but some local smoke and a high of 32. Right now it's 22 Celsius. With the humidity, though, it feels more like 30. I'm Cheryl Johnstone. For more on these and other stories, visit cknewstoday.ca.
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0: 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Good morning, 7-Eleven. It is the Big Breakfast with Mike and Cheryl. We will get to in about 10 minutes your Big IQ, your chance to win with Flapjack's Restaurant. The question is up on our website right now. If you want to take an early peek, there are four options, and one of those is right. You can win yourself a gift card to a Flapjack's. We'll get to that in about 10 minutes. As you head out the door, you will know exactly how gross it is outside today.
2: It's really hot. We're still under that heat warning. As we could be feeling like 44 with the Humidex today, which is really gross. But what's going to make it feel even worse is some wildfire smoke that is making its way down from forest fires that are happening right now in northwestern Ontario, starting to blow down into southern Ontario. An air quality warning has not been issued for Chatham Kent yet, but that has been issued now for Sarnia Lambton and eastern Middlesex County. Parts of London as well, so it's only a matter of time, I think, before we get issued one here in CK.
0: It's like, what could make this week even more uncomfortable and hard to breathe and overall gross?
2: Yeah, so if you're sensitive to, poor air quality, you might want to limit your time outdoors today. Keep the windows shut. Keep the AC on.
0: Just don't go out. That's what we're saying.
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0: He is Tyler Joe Miller. We're Chatham Kent's Big Country, 91.3 and Under the Influence 720. It is a Big Breakfast. Mike and Cheryl, time to maybe make you a winner. It is the Big IQ and Flapjack's Restaurant.
1: 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Is it they've stopped using a bedroom fan, turning on outdoor lights, blow drying their hair, or using an alarm clock?
0: So 1 out of 9, roughly, people say they have stopped doing this in the name of saving electricity. 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
0: Good morning. You'll start us off. What's your name? Hello?
4: Stan.
0: Oh, Stan, you are there. I knew you were there, Stan. What do you think it is? 1 out of 9, say what?
4: Outdoor lights.
0: Outdoor lights is a great guess, Stan, but it is...
1: incorrect.
0: Incorrect. Not outdoor lights. So strike that one off the list. 519-351-6300, 1 out of 9. So about 11% say they have stopped doing this in the name of saving electricity. What do you think it is? Good morning.
5: Hey there.
0: What do you think it is? First of all, what's your name?
5: Doug.
0: All right, Doug. 1 out of 9, what are we stopping doing?
5: What was the question?
0: So 1 out of 9 people say they have stopped doing this to save electricity. So what do they stop doing? So your 3 options again are...
1: using a bedroom fan, blow-drying their hair, or using an alarm clock.
5: I don't know, a hair dryer.
0: Blow-drying their hair. You know what, Doug? You're absolutely right. You got it. Did you call for the contest, or did you call for something else?
5: No, I did. I heard you say call in there, whatever. I was in and out of the truck.
0: I like it. It's like, I don't know what's going on right now.
1: I just want to play along. Hey, you know what? It's a gift card for Flapjack's Restaurant.
5: Hey, right on.
0: At least you go. You tried it, and you did it, and you won. Doug, you got it. Blow drying their hair. 11% of people say they have stopped doing that to save a bit of electricity. What are you doing today?
5: I'm heading to work.
0: Good. Keep cool. Hopefully you've got some working AC. Hopefully you're working inside.
5: I won't be using a blow dryer today.
0: Okay. I can't remember the last time I used a blow dryer, to be honest with you. It's been a long time.
1: It's because you don't have long hair.
0: Well, I'm wearing a hat today, and it's getting a bit longer. Hope you have a great day, Doug. We'll hook you up with the Flapjacks, okay?
5: Hey, excellent. Thank you.
0: All right, you're welcome. Hang on, get some more info from you. So That shows that you just call in, you give it a shot, and you might win. he just tries it out, and he wins. So blow-drying your hair is the answer today. 1 out of 9 people stopping that to save electricity. We'll have another chance for you to win with Flapjacks tomorrow morning.
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0: It's High Valley. We're Chatham Kent's Big Country, and she's with me. 7:30 on your Wednesday morning. Heat warning still in effect. We'll get to the mid-30s again this afternoon. Right now, it's 23.
1: With an update from cknewstoday.ca, I'm Cheryl Johnstone. A heat warning is still in effect for Chatham-Kent. Environment Canada is calling for a high of 35 Celsius today and a humidex of 44. Despite yesterday being the peak of the latest heat event, we did not set a new record high. Meanwhile, dense wildfire smoke is forecasted to reach southwestern Ontario today as hundreds of active wildfires in northern Ontario continue to produce significant smoke. The Weather Network says residents can expect hazy skies, red sunrises and sunsets, and potential odors. Anyone sensitive to poor air quality is advised to limit their time outdoors. A fire has left two homes in Chatham with heavy damage. Crews responded to the blaze on Park Street near Baxter around 6:30 yesterday morning. A damage estimate has not been released, but fire officials do not believe anyone was hurt or displaced. The cause of the fire is unknown. Chatham-Kent police have taken over the investigation. Another Chatham-Kent beach is now more accessible. A new floating Moby Beach chair is available at Mitchell's Bay Beach thanks to the Children's Treatment Center Foundation of Chatham-Kent. Similar chairs are already available at Erio and Rondo. The chairs help people with disabilities and limited mobility travel over the sand and safely enter the water. The project was funded through the Chatham-Kent Community Foundation, South Kent Wind Community Fund, and Hydro One's Councillor Ward Funding Program. A Chatham-Kent football team is just one win away from a provincial title. The U10 Cougars will take on the Durham Dolphins in the Ontario Summer Football League A Division Championship this Sunday at York University. Head coach Stephen Noonan says the team's confidence and execution have improved every week. After going winless last season, the Cougars finished second in the standings this year with the league's top-ranked offense. In sports, Spain blanked France 2-0 to book their spot in the FIFA World Cup final. Spain will play the winner of today's semi-final between England and Argentina. The American League shut out the National League 4-0 in the MLB All-Star Game. Toronto Blue Jays pitcher Dylan Cease struck out the side in the first inning, while teammate Ernie Clement made a spectacular play at second base. Chatham's Bridget Carlton missed the game-winning three-pointer as time expired as Portland Fire lost 90-87 to Connecticut. Carlton finished with 12 points, 3 rebounds, 3 assists, and 3 steals. In another WNBA action, the Toronto Tempo fell 79-62 to Washington. Now the forecast. A heat warning is in effect as we'll see a mix of sun and cloud today with a chance of showers and the risk of a thunderstorm late this afternoon. Also some local smoke and a high of 35, humidex of 44. Partly cloudy tonight with a chance of showers and the risk of a thunderstorm, low of 21. And sunny tomorrow with some local smoke, high of 32. Right now it's 23 Celsius. With the humidity, it feels more like 31. 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

0: He's Vincent Mason. We are Chatham Kent's Big Country 91.3. His latest Damned If I Do at 7:42. It's a big breakfast. Mike and Cheryl, very heavy air today. Smoky air, potentially. I know around us in Chatham Kent, there's air quality advisories, right? Mm-hmm. With some potential forest fire smoke.
1: Yeah, forest fires up in northern Ontario. That smoke is making its way down towards us. Should see it maybe later this afternoon. But we still have that heat warning in effect as well. So that combination is not nice.
0: Put it together, and it's going to be terrible breathing this afternoon. So do take it easy if you have to be outside for any length of time through the morning and afternoon. Congrats to our winner today. It's time to make our announcement to see who's on their way to see Chris Stapleton. Lady Wilson, Pine Knob coming, or no, sorry, that's it. Ford Field, downtown Detroit.
1: It's bigger, way bigger.
0: Way bigger. Venue. Ford Field in downtown Detroit coming up on the 8th of August. And our winner today is
1: Melanie Jones. Congratulations, Melanie. Mike and I left you a voicemail and also sent you a text to let you know the good news. And if you want to be like Melanie and have a shot at a pair of tickets to that amazing concert, just keep listening for any Chris Stapleton song. When it's playing, you just have to text BIG and your full name to our Wattock Fuel studio line at 519-351-6300, and you'll be entered in for a chance to win.
0: And a bonus chance exclusively too for you. I have another chance to maybe win those tickets, bigcountry913.com. So if you want to try that, it's just a click away. So congrats, our morning winner for today, Melanie Jones. You joined Scott from yesterday to go check out Chris Stapleton, Lady Wilson coming up later on this summer. It's actually pretty close. Ford Field, August the 8th.
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1: Is there anything in your wardrobe that you would consider the most uncomfortable or just awkward to wear?
6: Anything that requires probably a strapless bra in my room.

0: Never the greatest. But there's a new pair of pants that's gone viral from Zara, actually, because people keep tripping and face planting while wearing them.
1: And if that sounds fun for you, they're called Flowy Wide Leg Pants, many colors. They cost $46 American. And on TikTok, this is blowing up. There's a hashtag, Zara Trousers. Lots of videos of women complaining about wiping out while wearing them and showing their wounds. So apparently they're very baggy.
0: They're so flowy that you trip on them, that you're stepping on them. One woman said, POV, the deadly Zara pants claimed yet another victim. And another one added, yeah, they really do need a hazard warning. And then I love this. Someone proposed maybe doing a Netflix documentary about these pants. And someone else commented, I'm a victim. Can I be interviewed? We almost died.
1: Why do you buy, like, are they that good looking? Like, why are you buying them if everyone is face planting and hurting
0: yourself? Well, it's the trend right now. Wide leg pants are kind of in, so people just buy them and maybe not realize the hazard until they get home. Zara hasn't commented on this yet, but probably won't unless there's a class action lawsuit.
1: Unbelievable. Flowy wide leg pants. People are hurting themselves, but they seem to be fine with hurting themselves with that. Maybe it's going to help sales. We'll find out. Do you find yourself posting on social media less these days?
0: Yeah.
1: Because I do. It's I don't know. Is the allure of it fading away? It's just like, who cares what I'm doing?
0: Well, we're not the only ones. A new survey from a privacy company found 55% of people said that maintaining their social media presence now feels more like work instead of fun. I blame the influencers for this. More than half say they're posting less than 5 years ago, and many are being much more selective about what they share. And I think privacy might be a big issue when it comes to that.
1: And then there's the things that people bicker about online that maybe people are stepping back from. There's political arguments. Doom scrolling. How many afternoons are we just kind of doom scrolling through our phones, and all of a sudden it's an hour later?
0: Hey, that's why dumb phones are coming back, right?
1: That's right.
0: A lot of teens are now ditching smartphones and going back to flip phones. I mean, they're a pain in the butt to text with, but then you're not tempted to be sucked into social media.
1: Maybe your mental health will thank you for it. Survey found that younger adults are feeling the pressure the most, and Gen Zers say the social media has become more exhausting. So, yeah, I'm finding myself just posting more, thinking basically, does anyone care what I'm doing right now? What I am doing is I am binging Netflix a lot. Yesterday, I went down that Netflix rabbit hole. Very funny fella. Comedian Brian Regan, if you're looking for something fun, it's his Netflix special, On the Rocks.
2: I grew up in the Eastern time zone. I now live in the Pacific time zone. And what's weird, living out there, when anybody from the Eastern time zone leaves a voice message, they always feel they have to compute the time difference. I'm always getting messages, hey, Brian, it's 4 o'clock my time. That's 1 o'clock your time. I know what time it is where I am. I have a friend who does that all the time. He recently left this message. Brian, do me a favor, call me back. I'm going to be out for about 20 minutes my time. That's just call me back. When I was a kid, it was weird learning about time zones, learning that there were 24 around the world. I looked at a globe and saw all the lines met at the top, and I thought, what time is it up there? Could you put your hand on the pole and walk around? 1 o'clock, 2 o'clock, 3 o'clock, 4 o'clock, 5 o'clock, 6 o'clock.
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1: With an update from cknewstoday.ca, I'm Cheryl Johnstone. The heat warning is still in effect. Environment Canada is calling for a high of 35 Celsius today in Chatham-Kent and a humidex of 44. Despite yesterday being the peak of this latest heat event, we did not set a new record. Meanwhile, wildfire smoke is forecasted to reach southwestern Ontario later today, as smoke from hundreds of active wildfires in northern Ontario make their way to the area. Investigators are still working to figure out what sparked a fire in Chatham. Crews rushed to Park Street near Baxter around 6:30 yesterday morning. No injuries were reported and no displaced residents have also been reported. Fire officials say the Chatham-Kent Police Service has taken over the investigation. A new floating Moby chair is now available at Mitchell's Bay Beach thanks to the Children's Treatment Center Foundation of Chatham-Kent. The three-year project has also brought accessible chairs to beaches at Irio and Rondo. Designed to roll over the sand and then float in the water, the chair allows people with mobility challenges to enjoy the beach. Funding came from the Chatham-Kent Community Foundation, the South Kent Wind Community Fund, and Hydro One's Councillor Ward Funding Program. The chairs are free to use during beach season on a first-come, first-served basis. Stats Canada says travel by Canadians to the U.S. has gone up for three straight months, though it's still way down year to year. There were 1.7 million trips to Canada from the U.S. last month, up 3.2% from 2025. FIFA World Cup games played in the U.S. are partially credited with the increase. Have you visited the States in the last 3 months? You can let us know in our CK News Today question of the day on our website. A Chatham-Kent football team is just one win away from being crowned provincial champions. The U10 Cougars are set to play the Durham Dolphins in the Ontario Summer Football League A Division Championship this Sunday at York University. Head coach Stephen Noonan says the team's confidence has grown throughout the season. The
2: team has actually been progressing each week. Our fundamentals has been improving, and the kids are understanding their assignments and their tasks, and everyone is doing their job.
1: Kickoff for this Sunday's game will be at 3 p.m. In sports, Toronto Blue Jays pitcher Dylan Cease struck out the side in the first inning as the American League shut out the National League 4-0 in the MLB All-Star Game. Cease combined with 10 relievers for a three-hitter, and Jays second baseman Ernie Clement made a spectacular play, robbing Dodger Andy Pages of a hit and throwing him out with a leaping throw to first. Spain's headed to the FIFA World Cup final. They blanked France 2-0 to win the semifinal. Spain will play the winner of today's semi between England and defending champion Argentina. Chatham's Bridget Carlton missed the game-winning three-pointer as time expired as the Portland Fire lost 90-87 to Connecticut. Carlton finished with 12 points, 3 rebounds, 3 assists, and 3 steals. In other WNBA action, the Toronto Tempo fell 79-62 to Washington. And the NBA's investigation into Kawhi Leonard continues. Commissioner Adam Silver is expecting the ongoing saga to wrap up sometime this summer, though. The league is looking into whether or not the Clippers engaged in salary cap circumvention when signing Leonard back in 2023. Now the forecast. A heat warning is in effect as we'll see a mix of sun and cloud today with a chance of showers and the risk of a thunderstorm late this afternoon. Also some local smoke later and a high of 35, humidex of 44. Partly cloudy tonight with a chance of showers and the risk of a thunderstorm, low of 21. And sunny tomorrow but some local smoke and a high of 32. Right now it's 23 Celsius with the humidity feels more like 31. I'm Cheryl Johnstone. For more on these and other stories, visit cknewstoday.ca.
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0: He's Bailey Zimmerman. We are Chatham Kent's Big Country 91.3 at 8:13 on your very warm Wednesday. We're going to be saying this probably for the next couple of weeks, but heat warning remains in effect. And it's not just the heat. There's a lot of other factors as well. There's the humidity. And I'm looking at the long-range forecast here, and it just says for tomorrow, this is what it says, smoke. That's it. Smoke, and there's that little picture where you normally have the sunshine or the clouds or the rain or whatever. Mm-hmm. It's just a picture of smoke tomorrow.
1: Yeah, in case you're wondering, smoke from forest fires up in northwestern Ontario starting to make their way down here to southwestern Ontario. And as a result, there's some air quality warnings in effect for Sarnia, Lambton, Elgin, Middlesex areas as well. So just a heads up, it'll probably roll into our area maybe later this afternoon.
0: And in weather like this, it might not be as inviting, but some seniors in long-term care are getting a chance to get out and enjoy some fresh air when the air is fresh. Program called Cycling Without Age. We'll tell you what that is in 2 minutes.
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0: country.
1: The World Cup of Soccer is ending this weekend. It's been going on for a long time. Sunday, I believe it wraps up. And this is a great story about a fella and his grandfather.
2: Now, 21-year-old spent his entire $13,000 savings, which he'd been saving up for a house, for a down payment. Mm-hmm. He spent it all to take his 80-year-old grandfather to the World Cup in the U.S. and Mexico.
1: Amazing. And they traveled all over the place. New York, Atlanta, Mexico City. And they saw England's historic win 3-2 recently as the Azteca Stadium. And the story went viral on social media recently and caught the attention of a crypto casino, which promised to refund that money, that 13 grand, if England beat Panama by more than 2 goals. Well, England won 2-0, but they still gifted the $13,000. So it was not more than 2, but they still were able to pay out.
2: Yeah, and he said he didn't quite believe it until he looked in his bank account and saw the money there. So he's going to save that money now for the down payment on the house. So I guess he came out ahead in this entire situation.
1: So the money spent for the trip was still there.
2: Yeah.
1: And he still is able to get that house.
2: Which is great news.
1: Fantastic. And this is kind of a cool idea. Maybe not in hot, humid, smoky air like this, but some seniors in long-term care across the country are getting the chance to reconnect with nature thanks to a volunteer program, Cycling Without Age.
2: So they take residents on rides in these electric-assisted rickshaws, giving people who rarely get to leave their care home the opportunity to get out and get some fresh air, enjoy nature and conversation. So this all started back in Denmark in 2012 and is now grown. It has 144 chapters just in Canada. And one of these programs out in Vancouver, the volunteers take about 30 seniors out a day to visit different places like Stanley Park there. And they say the rides really help to reduce isolation, improve mood, and create meaningful relationships. The seniors seem to really love it.
1: Absolutely. And care staff say residents return happier, they sleep better too, and they even eat better after their outings, after they enjoy some fresh air, getting out and doing some things. Although on a week like this, they would probably say, no thank you.
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0: It's Jason Aldean. We are Chatham Kent's Big Country 91.3 when she says baby 822.
1: And now, four. Random facts.
2: James Bond was almost named something else. James Secretarian?
0: That doesn't roll off your tongue like I'm
2: James Secretary. James Secretariat. No, it does not.
0: No.
2: James, I think they Secretan. Made the right choice.
0: James Bond. The longest single palindromic word in English is rotavator. It's another name for a rototiller, breaking and aerating soil, of course. Rotavator. It's same front and back. The longest single palindromic word of the day. I can't even say palindromic.
2: It's a big word, man.
0: Yeah, it is. Too early for that.
2: Saltwater taffy isn't made with any seawater. It just got its name because there was a candy store in Atlantic City that was flooded in 1883, and the owner offered saltwater taffy for sale, and people liked the name, so it stuck.
0: Oh, so they're trying to swindle people.
2: Mm-hmm.
0: Pull the wool over their eyes. And a Major League Baseball catcher from the past called Harry Chidi. He was the first player to ever be traded for himself. He was traded from Cleveland to the Mets for a player to be named later, which often happens.
2: Mm-hmm.
0: But after only 15 games, and they were awful games, he was sent back to Cleveland as the player to be named. That's not good for confidence.
1: Today's 4, 3, 2, 1. Here are the facts. 4 random facts.
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0: Here's Dustin Lynch. We are Chatham Kent's Big Country 91.3 8:30. Looking for another very hot day. 35 plus humidity this afternoon. Right now, we're already up to 25.
1: With an update from cknewstoday.ca, I'm Cheryl Johnstone. A heat warning is still in effect for Chatham-Kent. Environment Canada is calling for a high of 35 Celsius today and a humidex of 44. Despite yesterday being the peak of this latest heat event, we didn't set a new record high. Meanwhile, dense wildfire smoke is forecasted to reach southwestern Ontario today as hundreds of active wildfires in northern Ontario continue to produce significant smoke. The Weather Network says residents can expect hazy skies, red sunrises and sunsets, and even potential odor. Anyone sensitive to poor air quality is advised to limit their time outdoors. A fire has left two homes in Chatham with heavy damage. Crews responded to the blaze on Park Street near Baxter around 6:30 yesterday morning. A damage estimate has not been released, but fire officials do not believe anyone was hurt or displaced. The cause of the fire is unknown, and Chatham-Kent police have now taken over the investigation. Another Chatham-Kent beach is now more accessible. A new floating Moby beach chair is now available at Mitchell's Bay Beach, thanks to the Children's Treatment Center Foundation of Chatham-Kent. Similar chairs are already available at Erie O and Rondo beaches. The chairs help people with disabilities and limited mobility travel over the sand and safely enter the water. The project was funded through the Chatham-Kent Community Foundation, South Kent Wind Community Fund, and Hydro One's Councillor Ward Funding Program. A Chatham-Kent football team is just one win away from a provincial title. The U10 Cougars will take on the Durham Dolphins in the Ontario Summer Football League A Division Championship this Sunday at York University. Head coach Stephen Noonan says the team's confidence and execution have improved every week. And after going winless last season, the Cougars finished second in the standings this year with the league's top-ranked offense. In sports, Spain blanked France 2-0 to book their spot in the FIFA World Cup final. Spain will play the winner of today's semi between England and defending champion Argentina. The American League shut out the National League 4-0 in the MLB All-Star Game. Toronto Blue Jays pitcher Dylan Cease struck out the side in the first inning, while teammate Ernie Clement made a spectacular play at second base. Chatham's Bridget Carlton missed the game-winning three-pointer as time expired as the Portland Fire lost 90-87 to Connecticut. Carlton finished with 12 points, including 3 rebounds, 3 assists, and 3 steals. And another WNBA action, the Toronto Tempo fell 79-62 to Washington. Now the forecast, a heat warning is in effect as we'll see a mix of sun and cloud today with a chance of showers and the risk of a thunderstorm late this afternoon. Some local smoke as well and a high of 35, humidex of 44. Partly cloudy tonight with a chance of showers and the risk of a thunderstorm, low of 21. And sunny tomorrow but some wildfire smoke and a high of 32. Right now it's 25 Celsius. With the humidity, it feels more like 34. I'm Cheryl Johnstone. 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

0: 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It is Big Breakfast, Mike and Cheryl. We've made it to midweek Wednesday, and we put Dom Danelle in our swag, our merch. He comes in with a Big Country 91.3 t-shirt. Chatham Kent Barnstormers. Good morning, sir. Comment ça va?
1: Ça va bien. Good morning, guys.
0: I didn't know you had one of those shirts. That's fantastic.
1: Well, I participate in the community event, and I was there when you guys launched
0: That's
1: it.
0: That's true. So we're a couple, 3 days away for removed from the All-Star Weekend.
1: Yes.
0: How was it?
1: I guess it was a real success. People loved it, whether it was the fans, the sponsors, and the players. Everybody enjoyed it big time. Personally, my my top one is the skills competition. Mm. What a show.
0: It was great.
1: Yes, we were expecting the home run derby to be a big show, but the other activities were so fun too. The outfielders weren't expecting to throw from that far. Kenneth Eho, the winner of the MVP of the game.
0: From Barrie,
1: said to me, "Dom, I wasn't expecting to throw from that far." I said, "Kenneth, it's an outfielder throw from the outfield to home plate. What do you expect?
0: What do you expect?
2: We're going to throw from second base."
1: Exactly. So, but it was great. The bunting competition was the toughest one, obviously. It was great to see.
0: And that was fun to watch because you had a mat in front of home plate with some different, numbered points.
1: Correct.
0: On there. And you have to deaden that ball.
1: Yep.
0: To get these points. So it was really fun that entire day.
1: It was really, really fun for sure. So, yeah, everybody loved it. Great experience. And how about the home run derby? My goodness. That round with Tyler Duncan and Zadunich, 21, one guy, 22, the other one. He could have went for more because he still had time to hit. Wow, I was out of breath from these guys.
0: Some of those home runs are still rolling on tweets there.
1: And think about it. It's 3 minutes nonstop swing. I was out of breath just by looking at it.
0: Yeah, by watching it.
2: I say they're still trying to recover and catch their breath today.
1: Probably. Yeah, that's right.
2: So do you think Chatham's going to want to host this All-Star festivities again maybe in the future?
1: I would like to, obviously, yes. I love these events. It's great for Chatham. It's great for the community, great for the league. And even some players are just like, wow, this is what you got. This is what the facility is, because they were... We made a clubhouse in the field house, the Ewald Holmes field house. They were all there, and they looked at our facility, and I was just like, wow. And even Welland, who we think, has the best ballpark in the league, or almost, it's just like, oh my goodness, you have AC here. It's awesome. So maybe we attracted some players to come and play, you never know. So it's great.
0: Evan Morrison, how proud are you for Evan now being the property of the Texas Rangers?
1: This is awesome. Extremely good, obviously, for him. A dream of a lifetime, obviously. Great for the organization. Great for the league. It's the first one in this league to be selected in the Major League Draft, obviously. So it is awesome. So wish him the best. I know he's reporting to Arizona in 2 days on Friday. And he's going to do a mini camp. And from there, they either sign him or the other ones that got drafted, or they assign them to whatever team they want to do. So we'll see what happens next.
2: But unfortunately, that means you're looking for a new shortstop, it sounds like.
1: Well, we got some guys in. Thomas Green will do the job, definitely. He's a great player. He can play the three position, third base, shortstop, and second base well. So he'll be the guy.
0: He is Dom Danelle, the skipper and owner of the Chatham Kent Barnstormers of the CBL. So now with the All-Star festivities in the rearview mirror, we look ahead to a couple of road games. How weird is it now that the All-Star game is behind us after so many months of talking about what's coming?
1: Yeah, talking about and putting the sweat to get it ready for sure. I feel relieved, yeah. To be quite honest. But now looking ahead for the second half of the season, the first half is done. The standing are not great for us. We're not in a great position, but we played really good games every single game. If they were like 5-6 innings, we were winning all of them, So looking forward for the second half, for sure. There's going to be some changes. People are asking, why are you changing? Yeah, of course. It's that time of the year. Mm-hmm. But the All-Star break was good for the players, too, to get some rest a little bit. So we started our practice back yesterday, like we do the Tuesday and to Friday every morning. So the guys are ready.
0: He is Dom Danelle, so you've got a couple of road games.
1: Yes.
0: Friday, Saturday
1: this week, and then home game next Tuesday. Whew.
0: And who's in town? I've just done a whirlwind. Who's in town on Tuesday?
1: Hamilton.
0: Hamilton, yes. Cardinals. All right.
2: Double checked. I just checked. Hamilton, you're in London and Welland this weekend. Hamilton on Tuesday. Right. And I believe it's country night, isn't it, that
1: yes,
2: night?
1: Yes, it will be.
0: There
1: so
0: we go.
1: Be fun. Yes.
0: There we go. And you'll be wearing that T-shirt.
1: I got my T-shirt. Maybe I'll wear that underneath my jersey.
0: I love it. Yeah. Skipper Dom Donnell, let's give away a couple tickets.
1: Yeah, sure. Did we say, it's got to be a number, right?
0: It doesn't have to be. You are the owner of the
1: question?
0: Team.
1: How
0: you
1: about can a do, question?
0: Let's do a question. Let's do a trivia question.
1: Who got drafted in the middle of the All-Star weekend here?
0: And who we just talked about.
1: Uh-huh.
0: What was his name? What caller are we taking, Cheryl?
2: Let's go with number 3.
0: We're making it interactive for everyone here.
1: Perfecto.
0: 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You could be on your way to a regular season home game this season at Fergie Jenkins Field. The CE, the Barnstormers, 519-351-6300. Second half of the season upon us in the CBL with the Barnstormers. He is Dom Donnell. Thank you, sir.

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6: Ella Langley has been going viral lately for the speeches she gives at her shows. 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
8: Did you know Rascal Flatts, they have a milestone. 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Originally, of course, recorded by Tom Cochran in 1991. 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
6: Mm-hmm.
8: 20 years ago.
6: Yep, I know.
8: It's funny, my son grew up with the Cars original.
6: Yep.
8: And then he would hear the Tom Cochran version, and he's like, I don't like that as much. 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
8: 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They celebrated the achievement on social media, writing Life as a Highway just hit 1 billion streams on Spotify. Gary J, Joe Don officially disbanded 5 years ago, but recently announced a reunion. So congrats to Rascal Flatts on that milestone. Hit up our Big Country website. 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
2: With an update from CKNewsToday.ca, I'm Cheryl Johnstone. That heat warning is still in effect. Environment Canada is calling for a high of 35 Celsius today in Chatham-Kent and a humidex of 44. Despite yesterday being the peak of this latest heat event, we did not set a new record high. Meanwhile, wildfire smoke is forecasted to reach southwestern Ontario later today, as smoke from hundreds of active wildfires up in northern Ontario blow into the area. Investigators are looking into a fire that damaged two homes in Chatham. Firefighters were called to the blaze on Park Street near Baxter around 6:30 yesterday morning. Officials have not released a damage estimate, but there were no injuries. The cause of the fire has not been determined, and Chatham-Kent Police, along with the Ontario Fire Marshal's Office, are investigating. People with mobility challenges now have another way to enjoy Chatham-Kent's beaches. The Children's Treatment Center Foundation has installed a floating Moby chair at Mitchell's Bay Beach. Accessible chairs are also available at the beaches in Irio and Rondo. They have large floating tires that move easily across the sand and into the water. The project was supported by the Chatham-Kent Community Foundation, the South Kent Wind Community Fund, and Hydro One's Councillor Ward Funding Program. The chairs can be signed up for free of charge during the beach season on a first-come, first-served basis. The Bank of Canada is widely expected to leave its key interest rate unchanged at 2.25% today. Economists say inflation has remained relatively stable, and the economy continues to show modest growth, making a rate change unlikely. The Toronto Star says many forecasters are expecting rates to remain unchanged into early next year. The U10 Chatham-Kent Cougars will play for a provincial title this weekend. They're set to play the Durham Dolphins in the Ontario Summer Football League A Division Championship at York University. Head coach Stephen Noonan says win or lose, the team has shown amazing growth from its first season last year.
3: We lost every single game last year to this year. We are in second place in the standings, first place in offense, and second place in defense.
2: The game will be on Sunday with kickoff set for 3 p.m. In sports, Blue Jays pitcher Dylan Cease struck out the side in the first inning as the American League shut out the National League 4-0 in the MLB All-Star Game. Cease combined with 10 relievers for a three-hitter, and Jays second baseman Ernie Clement made a spectacular play, robbing Dodger Andy Pages of a hit and throwing him out with a leaping throw to first. Spain's headed to the FIFA World Cup final. They blanked France 2-0 yesterday to win their semifinal. Spain will play the winner of today's semi between England and defending champion Argentina. Chatham's Bridget Carlton missed the game-winning three-pointer as time expired as the Portland Fire lost 90-87 to Connecticut. Carlton finished with 12 points, 3 rebounds, 3 assists, and 3 steals. In other WNBA action, the Toronto Tempo fell 79-62 to Washington. And the NBA's investigation into Kawhi Leonard continues. Commissioner Adam Silver says he expects the ongoing saga to wrap up sometime this summer. The league is looking into whether or not the Clippers engaged in salary cap circumvention when signing Leonard back in 2023. Now the forecast. A heat warning is in effect as we'll see a mix of sun and cloud today with a chance of showers and the risk of a thunderstorm late this afternoon. Also some local wildfire smoke and a high of 35, humidex of 44. Partly cloudy tonight with a chance of showers and the risk of a thunderstorm, low of 21, and sunny tomorrow with some wildfire smoke and a high of 32. Right now it's 25 Celsius. With the humidity, it feels more like 34. I'm Cheryl Johnstone. For more on these and other stories, visit cknewstoday.ca.
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Brett Kissel, where Chatham Kent's Big Country 91.3 in the wide open workday in the Big Breakfast. It is Mike and Cheryl, minutes away from another chance for you to qualify to see Chris Stapleton, Lainey Wilson at Ford Field this summer. That's coming up. Taylor Swift.

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0: There he is, Chris Stapleton. We are Chatham Kent's Big Country 91.3. Thanks for all the texts coming through. And now, if you got it in, you're qualified for maybe tomorrow morning, and we could be selecting your name to go check out that concert later on this summer.
1: Chris Stapleton, Lainey Wilson at Ford Field on August 8th. So every time you hear a Chris Stapleton song, you just have to text BIG and your name to the Waddock Fuel Studio line at 519-351-6300, and your name will go into that daily draw. And if you haven't done so already, make sure you go to our website, bigcountry913.com. 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
0: All the details.

0: yeah. My last single Saturday night.
1: There's Cole Swindell. We're Chatham Kent's Big Country 91.3 and single Saturday night. Wrapping up the big breakfast on this Wednesday midweek. It is Mike and Cheryl. Thanks to Vaughn Pugh earlier on this morning joining us. Another night in the park later on this evening.
2: 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Gets underway at 7 p.m. And if you're worried about the heat, you shouldn't. The Tecumseh Park's a beautiful spot. Tons of big trees there. Lots of shade for everyone to hang out in. Usually a nice breeze as well coming in off the river. So always a great time. So join them there tonight, 7 p.m. Tecumseh Park with the Chatham Concert Band.
1: Also, thanks to Dom Donnell for joining us a little while ago, too. The Chatham Kent Barnstormers post All-Star Weekend. What a great weekend that was, too. It's kind of hard to believe that after all the months we were talking about, hey, All-Star Weekend's coming up later.

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2: With an update from cknewstoday.ca, I'm Cheryl Johnstone. The heat warning is still in effect. Environment Canada is calling for a high of 35 Celsius today in Chatham-Kent and a humidex of 44. Meanwhile, wildfire smoke is forecasted to reach southwestern Ontario later today. Smoke from hundreds of active wildfires up in northern Ontario are making their way to the area. Investigators are still working to figure out what sparked a fire in Chatham. Crews rushed to Park Street near Baxter around 6:30 yesterday morning. Fire officials say no injuries were reported and no one was displaced by the blaze. Chatham-Kent police have taken over the investigation. A new floating Moby chair is now available at Mitchell's Bay Beach thanks to the Children's Treatment Center Foundation of Chatham-Kent. The three-year project has brought accessible chairs to the beaches at Erie and Rondeau as well. Designed to roll over

0: sand and float in the water. The chairs allow people with mobility challenges to enjoy the beach. Funding came from the Chatham Kent Community Foundation, the South Kent Wind Community Fund, and Hydro One's Councillor Ward Funding Program. The chairs are free to use during beach season on a first-come, first-served basis. A Chatham Kent football team is just one win away from being crowned provincial champions. The U10 Cougars are set to play the Durham Dolphins in the Ontario Summer Football League A Division Championship this Sunday at York University. Kickoff for that game is at 3 p.m. Now the forecast. A heat warning is in effect as we'll see a mix of sun and cloud today. Chance of showers and the risk of a thunderstorm late this afternoon and some local smoke as well. High of 35, Humidex of 44. Partly cloudy tonight with a chance of showers and the risk of a thunderstorm, low of 21, and sunny tomorrow, but some wildfire smoke and a high of 32. Right now it's 26 Celsius. With the humidity, it feels more like 36. I'm Cheryl Johnstone. For more on these and other stories, visit cknewstoday.ca.
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1: 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We've got an update from CK News Today coming up. 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
9: With an update from cknewstoday.ca, I'm Cheryl Johnstone. The heat warning is still in effect. Environment Canada is calling for a high of 35 Celsius today in Chatham-Kent and a humidex of 44. Meanwhile, wildfire smoke is forecasted to reach southwestern Ontario later today. Smoke from hundreds of active wildfires up in northern Ontario are making their way to the area. Investigators are still working to figure out what sparked a fire in Chatham. Crews rushed to Park Street near Baxter around 6:30 yesterday morning. Fire officials say no injuries were reported and no one was displaced by the blaze. Chatham-Kent police have taken over the investigation. A new floating Moby chair is now available at Mitchell's Bay Beach, thanks to the Children's Treatment Center Foundation of Chatham-Kent. The three-year project has brought accessible chairs to the beaches at Irio and Rondeau as well. Designed to roll over sand and float in the water, the chairs allow people with mobility challenges to enjoy the beach. Funding came from the Chatham-Kent Community Foundation, the South Kent Wind Community Fund, and Hydro One's Councillor Ward Funding Program. The chairs are free to use during beach season on a first-come, first-served basis. A Chatham-Kent football team is just one win away from being crowned provincial champions. The U10 Cougars are set to play the Durham Dolphins in the Ontario Summer Football League A Division Championship this Sunday at York University. Kickoff for that game is at 3 p.m. Now the forecast. A heat warning is in effect as we'll see a mix of sun and cloud today. Chance of showers and the risk of a thunderstorm late this afternoon and some local smoke as well. High of 35, humidex of 44. Partly cloudy tonight with a chance of showers and the risk of a thunderstorm, low of 21, and sunny tomorrow, but some wildfire smoke and a high of 32. Right now it's 26 Celsius. With the humidity, it feels more like 36. I'm Cheryl Johnstone. 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
2: And we're celebrating Tim Hortons Camp Day. 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Camp Day is back for 2026. And we'd like to see you by here this afternoon. 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
3: All right, I'll let you get back to work, Shivari. 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
1: With an update from cknewstoday.ca, I'm Jaron Vecchio. You'll want to stay inside as much as possible over the next couple of days. Smoke from wildfires in northern Ontario are moving into the area, forcing Environment Canada to issue a warning. The smoke may cause eye, nose, and throat irritation, headaches, wheezing, chest pains, and a cough. If you can't avoid spending time outside, you're recommended to wear a well-fitted mask. The smoke is expected to linger around until Friday. The wildfires in northern Ontario have caused people in several communities to evacuate. An exact number of evacuees is not publicly known. According to CBC News, as of Monday night, 128 wildfires have sprouted in the northwest part of the province. The most southern fires are currently around Sudbury and Sault Ste. Marie. If the smoke isn't enough to stop you from going outside, the heat might. We continue to be in a heat warning, with the temperature expected to hover in the low 30s. The humidity is expected to make it feel more like 41. The warm weather is also making it possible for a thunderstorm today. The Bank of Canada is keeping its key interest rate the same at 2.25%. CTV News reports that this was done because the organization expects the Canadian economy to improve. The bank did say there are some factors that could stop this from happening, such as the ongoing war in the Middle East and the continued uncertainty of U.S. tariffs. Statistics Canada says travel by Canadians to the U.S. went up in June for the third month in a row. We want to know if you visited our southern neighbors within the last 3 months. Tell us by taking part in our poll question on cknewstoday.ca. In sports, England and Argentina will battle it out for the last spot in the finals of the 2026 World Cup. The winner will take on Spain this Sunday, while the loser will play France in the third place match. In hockey news, Steve Yzerman is stepping away as Executive Vice President and General Manager of the Detroit Red Wings. He'll now move into a senior advisor's role to team owner Christopher Ilitch. A replacement has not yet been announced. Now the forecast. As mentioned before, a heat warning and air quality warning are in effect, as it will be mainly cloudy and smoky this afternoon, with a chance of showers and a risk of a thunderstorm, high of 32. Partly cloudy for tonight, the smoke will continue to linger, with a chance of showers and a risk of a thunderstorm continuing, low of 21. Smoke is expected throughout the day tomorrow, high of 32, and a mix of sun and cloud on Friday, with a slight chance of showers, high of 31. I'm Jaron Vecchio. For more on these and other stories, visit cknewstoday.ca.
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1: 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On the Chicago Board of Trade, corn futures September up 8.5 at 447, December up 8 at 468.5. Soybean futures August up 9 at 1201.5, September up 10.25 at 1191.5. Wheat futures September up 33.25 at 678.25, December up 33.5 at 692.25. Live cattle futures August down 30 at 231.12.5, October down 75 at 226.90. Feeder cattle futures August up 132.5 at 350.12.5, September up 52.5 at 345.37.5. From the Andersons at Kent Bridge, 2026 crop corn up 8.5 at 604, 2027 crop corn up 5.25 at 594, 2026 crop soybeans up 9.5 at 1581, 2027 crop soybeans up 10.25 at 1517, 2026 soft white winter wheat up 34.25 at 819, 2027 soft white winter wheat up 26.5 at 851. 2026 soft red winter wheat up 34.25 at 809. 2027 soft red winter wheat up 26.5 at 836. From Olex on Tuesday, total livestock sold was 4,422. Fed veal sold at barely steady pricing, while fed cows sold barely steady. Fed cows 213 to 243, top of 300. Good Holsteins 385 to 405. Good beef 360 to 410. Medium Holsteins 340 to 375. Plain calves 300 to 325. Heavy calves 350 to 385. Ontario Pork Reports, the US CME price is $94.37 US per hundredweight dressed weight. That's up 97 cents from the previous day. The 100% formula price is $240.38 per 100 kilograms dressed weight. That's up $1.17. And that is the Blackburn AgriMedia Farm Market Report.
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4: I'm Adam Bell, and this is the Farm News. Canada's federal, provincial, and territorial agriculture ministers are meeting in Halifax this week as work continues on the next National Agricultural Policy Framework. The agreement will replace the Sustainable Canadian Agricultural Partnership and cover the period from 2028 to 2033. Farm groups are calling for more flexible business risk management programs, streamlined administration, stronger support for innovation, and improved assistance for young farmers, smaller operations, and farm secession. Wildfires in northern Minnesota are raising concerns for farmers in Ontario. Minnesota Governor Tim Walz has declared an emergency and mobilized the National Guard as crews battle multiple fires near the Canadian border. The main agricultural concerns are smoke-related stress on livestock, reduced sunlight for crops, and possible transportation disruptions. Farmers are also being advised to monitor air quality and wildfire conditions. The U.S. Department of Agriculture has lowered its forecast for this year's American wheat harvest to just over 1.5 million bushels, which would make it the smallest American wheat crop since 1970. The latest supply and demand report also reduced global wheat ending stocks, citing smaller Canadian acreage and drought damage in the U.S., helping support wheat prices. Canadian corn production was increased to 16 million tons. And today is the unofficial start of blueberry season in Ontario. Canadian blueberry growers are beginning this year's harvest amid ongoing concerns about drought, frost, and water availability. Improved pollination and steady demand are supporting optimism for the season. That's all for the farm news. For more AgriMedia news and information, visit mynewstoday.ca.
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5: It is Camp Day 2026 at your local Tim Hortons, wherever you are and wherever you've got us here today. 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It is Camp Day. Shivari back with us. 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
6: Yes, we can. 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
5: Very good. 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Iced coffee, hot coffee, 100% of the proceeds helping out Tim Hortons Camp Day. 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
8: Now the forecast. The heat warning remains in effect for Chatham Kent, while a new warning for smoke has been issued by Environment Canada. It will be mainly cloudy and smoky this afternoon. There is a chance of showers and a risk of a thunderstorm. High of 32. The humidity will make it feel like 41. Partly cloudy for tonight, slight chance of showers, with the risk of a thunderstorm continuing. Expect to see more smoke, low of 21. Smoky day for tomorrow, high of 32. A mix of sun and cloud on Friday, with a slight chance of showers, high of 31. Cloudy with a chance of showers on Saturday, high of 30. And a mix of sun and cloud on Sunday, high of 28. Normals for this time of year are a high of 28 and a low of 17. Sunrise was at 6:05 this morning, while sunset will be at 9:04. I'm Jaron Vecchio. For more agri-media news and information, visit mynewstoday.ca.
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2: Being the Daily Coffee Run. The survey also says 60% of those interviewed are considering or have changed summer travel plans. Now the forecast. As mentioned before, a heat warning and air quality warning are in effect, as it will be mainly cloudy and smoky this afternoon, with a chance of showers and a risk of a thunderstorm, high of 32. Partly cloudy for tonight, the smoke will continue to linger, with a chance of showers and a risk of a thunderstorm continuing, low of 21. Smoke is expected throughout the day tomorrow, high of 32, and a mix of sun and cloud on Friday, with a slight chance of showers, high of 31. I'm Jaron Vecchio. For more on these and other stories, visit cknewstoday.ca.
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1: 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Also, some other things you can do too. 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So a lot of ways how you can help and get a delicious treat as well. So all day today, it's Camp Day at your local Tim Hortons. 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
14: With an update from cknewstoday.ca, I'm Tamara Thornton. It's going to be a smoky couple of days across Chatham-Kent. Smoke from wildfires in northern Ontario is drifting into the area and is expected to stick around until Friday. Environment Canada has issued an orange-level air quality warning, urging people to stay inside as much as possible. You're urged to wear a well-fitted mask if you have to be outdoors. If you're looking to escape the smoke or the heat, libraries and municipal offices are available as cooling centers. The Bank of Canada is keeping its key interest rate the same at 2.25%. CTV News reports that the expectation is that the Canadian economy will soon improve. The bank did say there are some factors that could stop this from happening, like the ongoing war in the Middle East and the continued uncertainty of U.S. tariffs. And it's camp day at Tim Hortons restaurants. The proceeds of all hot and iced coffee sold today will be donated to Tim Hortons Foundation camps. The fundraising campaign raised over $13 million nationwide last year. Since 1991, camp day events have raised more than $275 million. Nearly 350,000 kids have all learned confidence and resiliency and developed other critical skills at Tim's camps. The forecast, there are two weather alerts issued for Chatham-Kent, an air quality warning and a heat warning. Smoky and cloudy today with a chance of rain and thunderstorms, the high is 32, feeling like 41. Skies will clear overnight, though the wildfire smoke will stick around, the low is 21. More smoke in the air tomorrow with a high of 32. A mix of sun and cloud on Friday with a slight chance of showers and a high of 31. Right now, it's 32 degrees. For more on these and other stories, go to cknewstoday.com.

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0: 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What's happening around Chatham-Kent? 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
15: 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If the smoke isn't enough to stop you from going outside, the heat might be. An extended heat warning is still in place for Chatham Kent, with the temperature expected to hover in the low 30s. The humidity is expected to make it feel more like 41. The warm weather could also stir up a thunderstorm. The wildfires in northern Ontario have caused people in several communities to evacuate. An exact number of evacuees isn't publicly known. CBC News says that as of Monday night, 128 wildfires have been confirmed in the northwest part of the province. The most southern fires are currently around Sudbury and Sault Ste. Marie. And the majority of Ontarians say the increase in gas prices is impacting what they do this summer. This is according to a new survey by CAA. Among interviewed adults between 35 to 54, 7 out of 10 said high gas prices have affected their daily routine. Some households are driving less and taking public transport more, cutting back on ordering takeout, and skipping the daily coffee run. The survey also says 60% of respondents are considering or have changed their summer travel plans. The forecast, there are two weather alerts issued for Chatham Kent, an air quality warning and a heat warning. Smoky and cloudy today with a chance of rain and thunderstorms. The high is 32, feeling like 41. Skies will clear overnight, though the wildfire smoke will stick around. The low is 21. More smoke in the air tomorrow with a high of 32. A mix of sun and cloud on Friday with a slight chance of showers and a high of 31. Right now, it's 32 degrees. For more on these and other stories, go to cknewstoday.ca.
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14: With an update from cknewstoday.ca, I'm Tamara Thornton. You'll want to stay inside as much as possible over the next couple of days. Smoke from wildfires in northern Ontario is moving into the area, forcing Environment Canada to issue an air quality warning. The smoke may cause eye, nose, and throat irritation, headaches, wheezing, chest pains, and a cough. If you can't avoid spending time outside, you're recommended to wear a well-fitted mask. The smoke is expected to linger until Friday. Alongside the smoke, the temperature in CK remains high. Environment Canada's heat warning is still in effect. The humidity is expected to make it feel like 41 degrees today. The warning could be lifted either tomorrow or Friday night, though forecasts still have the temperature hitting the high 20s and low 30s into next week. Canada's interest rate hasn't changed since October of last year. The Bank of Canada held the rate steady at 2.25%. The bank says that there are signs of growth in the economy and that the inflation rate should be back at about 2% by early next year. The war in the Middle East and the status of Canada's trade relationship with the U.S. remain the top risks to both rates. The next interest rate announcement will be on September 2nd. If you've got a WestJet flight scheduled for the August long weekend, it could be in trouble. Thousands of flight attendants have voted 99.4% in favor of a strike mandate. The union representing the 4,400 workers says they could go on strike as early as August 2nd. CTV News reports that wages, unpaid work, and working conditions are the main sticking points in contract negotiations. And if you don't usually indulge in a store-bought coffee, today's the day to do so. It's camp day for Tim Hortons, meaning 100% of the sales of all hot and iced coffee products will be donated. The money goes to Tim Hortons Foundation camps, which have seen more than 350,000 children attend since 1991 because of the fundraiser. Last year, over $13 million was raised on camp day. In sports, England is up against Argentina in the FIFA World Cup semifinals. The winner will play Spain in the final on Sunday. The loser faces France in the third-place playoff on Saturday. No baseball in the MLB today as the mid-season break continues. The NHL announced the home opener.

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this. He drove a series 10 Cadillac and wore a cigar on his lip. Don't you know the devil wears a suit and tie? Saw him driving down the 61 in early July.

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10: It's going to be a smoky couple of days across Chatham-Kent. Smoke from wildfires in northern Ontario is drifting into the area and is expected to stick around until Friday. Environment Canada has issued an orange-level air quality warning, urging people to stay inside as much as possible. If you can't, you're urged to wear a well-fitted mask. Meantime, the wildfires have also caused people in several communities to evacuate. The exact number of evacuees isn't known at this time. CBC News says that as of Monday night, 128 wildfires have been confirmed in the northwest part of the province. The most southern fires are currently around Sudbury and Sault Ste. Marie. The Bank of Canada is keeping its key interest rate the same at 2.25%. The institution credits the decision with the belief that the Canadian economy will soon improve and that inflation will soon ease. The bank did say there are some factors that could stop this from happening, like the ongoing war in the Middle East and the continued uncertainty of U.S. tariffs. The next interest rate announcement is scheduled for September 2nd. A majority of Ontarians say the increase in gas prices is impacting what they do this summer. This is according to a new survey by CAA. Among interviewed adults between 35 to 54, 7 out of 10 said high gas prices have affected their daily routine. Some households are driving less and taking public transit more and cutting back on ordering takeout. The survey also says 60% of respondents are considering or have changed their summer travel plans. It's Camp Day at Tim Hortons restaurants. The proceeds of all hot and iced coffees sold today will be donated to Tim Hortons Foundation Camps. The fundraising campaign raised over $13 million nationwide last year. Since 1991, Camp Day events have raised more than $275 million. And Stats Canada says cross-border travel went up in June for the third month in a row. The number of Canadians returning home from the U.S. last month jumped up 3.2%. Have you visited the States in the last 3 months? Let us know on our daily poll at cknewstoday.ca. In sports, England is up against Argentina in the FIFA World Cup semifinals. The winner will play Spain in the final on Sunday. The loser faces France in the third-place playoff on Saturday. No baseball in the MLB today as the mid-season break continues. The NHL announced the home openers for each team for the upcoming season. The Toronto Maple Leafs host the Montreal Canadiens on September 29th, the league's opening night. Detroit will welcome the New York Rangers on October 2nd. And Steve Yzerman has stepped down as the general manager of the Red Wings. He'll stay in charge of day-to-day operations until his successor is chosen. Then he'll move into an advisory role. The forecast, there are two weather alerts in effect for Chatham-Kent, an air quality warning and a heat warning. Smoky and cloudy tonight with a chance of rain and thunderstorms. The low is 18. Widespread smoke tomorrow with a high of 30, feeling like 35. A mix of sun and cloud Friday with a chance of showers and a high of 31. Right now, it's 34 degrees. For more on these and other stories, go

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1: You'll want to stay inside as much as possible over the next couple of days. Smoke from wildfires in northern Ontario is moving into the area, forcing Environment Canada to issue an air quality warning. The smoke may cause eye, nose, and throat irritation, headaches, wheezing, chest pains, and a cough. If you can't avoid spending time outdoors, you're recommended to wear a well-fitted mask. The smoke is expected to linger until Friday. If the smoke isn't enough to stop you from going outside, the heat might be. An extended heat warning is still in place for Chatham-Kent, with temperatures expected to hover in the low 30s. The wildfires have also caused people in several communities to evacuate. An exact number of evacuees isn't

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2: And working conditions are the main sticking points in contract negotiations. And if you don't usually indulge in a store-bought coffee, today is the day to do so. It's camp day for Tim Hortons, meaning 100% of the sales of all hot and iced coffee products will be donated. The money goes to Tim Hortons Foundation camps, which have seen more than 350,000 children attend since 1991 because of the fundraiser. Last year, over $13 million was raised on camp day. In sports, England fell to Argentina 2-1 in the FIFA World Cup semifinals this afternoon. This means England will face France in the third-place playoff on Saturday. Argentina will play Spain in the final on Sunday. No baseball in the MLB today as the mid-season break continues. The NHL announced the home openers for each team for the upcoming season today. The Toronto Maple Leafs will host the Montreal Canadiens on September 29th, the league's opening night. Detroit will welcome the New York Rangers on October 2nd. And Steve Yzerman has stepped down as the general manager of the Red Wings. He'll stay in charge of day-to-day operations until his successor is chosen. Then he'll move into an advisory role. The forecast, there are two weather alerts in effect for Chatham-Kent, an air quality warning and a heat warning. Smoky and cloudy tonight with a chance of rain and thunderstorms. The low is 18. Widespread smoke tomorrow with a high of 30, feeling like 35. A mix of sun and cloud on Friday with a chance of showers and a high of 31. Right now, it's 34 degrees. For more on these and other stories, go to cknewstoday.ca.
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4: 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And right now, don't pay until 2027. 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